0: Welcome to English World, a place where learning English is fun.
1: I am Guo Wenjie.
0: And I'm Mark.
1: Do you want to learn English better?
0: Well, you've come to the right place.
1: 马可跟郭文杰在英语世界带您开开心心学英语。
0: Stay tuned. Well, hello, listener friends. We're glad that we can meet with you again right here in English World. I'm your radio friend, Mark, along with Wenjie.
1: 对啦，听友您好，马可跟文杰我欢迎您收听英语世界。
0: So, Wenjie,
1: yes.
0: I don't know about yours, but my weekend was great.
1: Oh, 他周末过得很好啊。What did you do?
0: Well, my wife and I went to a block party.
1: I see. Mm-hmm. 哇，他们呢跟住家附近的邻居有个这个街头好邻居的聚会呢。Well, you must have had a good time.
0: Oh, yes, we did. And the weather, it couldn't been better. But how was your weekend?
1: Oh, my weekend. Oh, I also went to a party.
0: Oh.
1: 我也去了一个社交的聚会呢。
0: What kind of party was it?
1: It was a ladies' tea party. 是妇女茶会呢。
0: Okay.
1: Yeah, and we all had to dress nicely. Oh. 每个人都打扮得很漂亮的。
0: And you all drank tea and ate cookies?
1: Right, it was so special to me.
0: Well, that's good. You know, I think we all love to party, don't we?
1: Yes. As a matter of fact, we Chinese love to celebrate too. We have all kinds of festivals like Chinese New Year, Moon Festival. 啊，对啊，我们也庆祝很多的节庆跟场合，是不是呢？
0: And I'm sure with all of that comes a lot of eating.
1: That's for sure. 节气时分当然都会有美食当前嘛。Food is important.
0: Party time.
1: 开庆祝会。
0: A birthday party.
1: Birthday party, 生日会。
0: A dinner party.
1: A dinner party, 晚餐聚会。
0: A garden party.
1: A garden party, 户外的庭园聚会。
0: He is hosting a party.
1: He is hosting a party, 他主办一个庆祝会。
0: And we can also say, he is giving a party.
1: He is giving a party.
0: Or, he is having a party.
1: He is having a party.
0: You know, I remember when my kids were young, we had a lot of birthday parties.
1: 马可说孩子小的时候呢，他们开办了很多的生日庆祝会呢。
0: For example, Easter egg

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1: 还有打保龄球的生日会。Do you always have a theme?
0: Well, you know, it is good to have a theme because everyone likes to go to a theme party.
1: I see. Mm-hmm. 那西方人喜欢所谓的这个主题庆祝会哦。
0: You know, theme parties are just not only for kids. A lot of adult parties also have a theme.
1: 那主题的庆祝会呢，不单是给孩子们呢，也适用成人的。
0: For example, some can have a Mexican fiesta. Or in the Western world, we even have a Chinese theme.
1: 好比是像墨西哥的主题啊，或者呢，在西方他们也有中国式的主题庆祝会呢。
0: And you know, there are stores that sell all different kinds of party things so that the host can plan everything accordingly.
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0: With decorations, utensils, games, and the list goes on.
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0: And the guests that come to the party can dress up in costumes.
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0: And the party goes on.
1: 那庆祝会就这样开始了。
0: Chinese theme party.
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0: Chinese symbols. Dragons or cherry blossoms are popular Chinese themes.
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0: Coming up next, producer Josh is talking about hosting a party.
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0: You know, I don't know, but let's have him tell us about it.Firsthand.
1: Okay, 那到底是怎么样的主题宴会呢？我们让他自己来说吧。那我呢，先来帮助您了解内容。
2: What a brilliant idea for a theme party. You get everyone dressed alike in one place, and it makes for a very entertaining night with lots of great pictures.
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2: What can I do to make people laugh out loud when they walk in? Make people remember this night by the fun games and memorable snapshots. Make people really never want to leave this party. I then began to see pink.
1: 我能做什么让每个人一进门就开怀大笑，让宾客呢玩什么有趣的游戏，留下具有纪念性质的照片，让人们对这个晚上是印象深刻，巴不得这个庆祝会啊永远不要结束呢。想着想着，我开始看到粉红色了。
2: I present to you the pink party. Everywhere you go, you see pink. Pink cups, pink plates, pink clothing,Pink balloons, pink streamers, pink drinks, pink cakes, pink sunglasses, pink everything.
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2: 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I, of course, being the host, went over the top with kittens on my pink sweatpants and a lovely pink V-neck T-shirt.It was classic. It was a success and one heck of a party.
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2: 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I think my next one will be a black and white party, or an ugly sweater party, or whatever crazy idea hits my mind. Theme parties are a blast. Try it.
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0: You know, Josh is young, so it's no wonder that he can think of a pink party. That's crazy!
1: Yeah, Josh 呢还年轻哦，真亏他想得出这个粉红色的庆祝会呢。I can picture you, Mark, wearing pink.
0: No, I would not wear pink. Let's review Josh's pink party once again.
1: All right, 我们这回呢不间断地来听德加许他的粉红庆祝会。
2: What a brilliant idea for a theme party.You get everyone dressed alike in one place, and it makes for a very entertaining night with lots of great pictures. What can I do to make people laugh out loud when they walk in? Make people remember this night by the fun games and memorable snapshots. Make people really never want to leave this party. I then began to see pink. I present to you the pink party. Everywhere you go, you see pink. Pink cups, pink plates, pink clothing, pink balloons,Pink streamers, pink drinks, pink cakes, pink sunglasses, pink everything. I got home from work that day and began to decorate the house with all pink. There was going to be 30 people in my house wearing pink, guys and girls. Now men can sometimes come off a little odd with pink attire. I, of course, being the host, went over the top with kittens on my pink sweatpants and a lovely pink V-neck t-shirt. Classic.It was a big success and one heck of a party. It's just fun to get everyone together for theme parties. I think my next one will be a black and white party, or an ugly sweater party, or whatever crazy idea hits my mind. Theme parties are a blast. Try it.
0: A party is a time for gathering, celebrating, and having good times with family members and good friends.
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0: Give thanks in all circumstances，
1: 凡事谢恩。
0: For this is God's will for you in Christ Jesus.
1: 因为这是神在基督耶稣里向你们所定的旨意。
0: 1 Thessalonians 5 verses 16 through 18.
1: 帖撒罗尼迦前书第五章16到18节。
0: Be joyful always, pray continually, give thanks in all circumstances, for this is God's will for you in Christ Jesus.1 Thessalonians 5, verses 16 through 18. Well, listener friends, our topic for today's program was a theme party.
1: 听友，今天跟您谈的主题就是主题庆祝会。
0: Until we meet up again, I'm your radio friend, Mark.
1: And I'm your friend, 郭文杰. Happy learning.
0: And
1: 再见。Mark.
0: Yes.
1: If I host a Chinese party, will you come?
0: If you invite me, of course I will.
1: What kind of Chinese food do you like?
0: Oh, okay. I love egg rolls.
1: Okay.
0: And orange chicken.
1: Wow, that's good. Yeah.
0: But you know one thing? Please, please, please, please.
1: What?
0: Don't ask me to eat with chopsticks.
1: Come on, you can do it.
0: Mm-mm.
3: 刚才为您播出的是普世佳音制作的《放眼天下》节目。我们的网址是 Chinese 连接线 goodnews.org Chinese 连接线 goodnews.org。下次再会。

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2: In 4 months' time, me and my wife will be departing this church.
1: 当我们要进入宣教工厂的时候
2: ，As we are about to enter the mission field,
1: 我们一方面看前面
2: ，We want to look forward.
1: 一方面我们也想到这十八年，我们用什么样的话来结束我们这里十八年的侍奉。
2: But we cannot help but feel what kind of words can we use to concludeOur service here, which spans some 18 years.
1: 所以我现在开始在准备善言，在有机会跟弟兄姊妹分享。道成肉身，就是我心里面一个极大的负担。
2: So I'm preparing these words to speak to you prior to my departure, and the word become flesh is one of my most strongest burdens.
1: 在这八节的圣经里面，保罗用三方面来支持他务要传道对提摩太耳提面命的这一个命令。
2: In these 8 verses, Paul used 3 different ways to encourage and command Timothy to preach the word.
1: 我们每做一件事情，背后一定有它的动机和动力。
2: Whenever we do something, there must be a motivation and a motivating force.
1: 我们做任何一件事情，一定有它的原因，一定有它的目的。
2: There must be a reason for what we do, and there must be some effect that we want to bring about.
1: 是的，很多时候我们做事情常常像我们所形容的，好像无头苍蝇一样，在那里飞来飞去，毫无方向，撞来撞去。
2: Yes, very often we do things without thinking it through, like a fly flying around.
1: 基督徒是个有方向的人。
2: But a Christian has a direction.
1: 基督徒是个有使命感的人。
2: We are one with a commission.
1: 基督徒是一个知道何去何从的人。
2: We know who we are following. We know where we're going.
1: 基督徒是一个知道为谁辛苦、为谁忙的人。
2: A Christian knows for whom he is laboring.
1: 所以在这里，我们看见保罗提醒提摩太，他在信仰里面好像他的儿子一样的这样的一个继承人，他向他提到三件事情的这个勉励。
2: And Paul encouraged Timothy, indeed, he treated Timothy as if he was his own son through the 3 different ways.
1: 第二节是这一段圣经的主题。
2: Verse 2 is the central theme of this passage.
1: 第一节是提到这个三个原因里面的第一个原因。
2: The first verse tells us the first reason.
1: 第三节到第五节提到第二个原因。
2: Verses 3 to 5 is the second reason.
1: 第六节到第八节提到第三个原因
2: ，and verses 6 to 8 tells us the third reason.
1: 第一个原因，第一个动力、动机是什么呢
2: ？The first motivation for preaching the word.
1: 保罗提到主耶稣基督要再来的这个事实。
2: It's the fact that our Lord Christ Jesus will come again.
1: 第二，在三节到五节，保罗分析当时教会的状况给提摩太听。
2: And in verses 3 through 5, Paul sort of analyzed the situation of the church.
1: 为什么要务要传道？因为教会有第三节到第五节的这样的需要。
2: You have to preach the word because from verse 3 and verse 5, you see the need of the church.
1: 然后我最受感动的是第六节到第八节，保罗把他自己摆出来，说你要看我的榜样。
2: And in verse 6 to 8, Paul says, follow my example.
1: 我曾经在这里提过，原谅我再说一遍。
2: Allow me to repeat what I have said before.
1: 今天我们在神的面前，神对我们的盼望和要求是真假的真。
2: One of the requirements that God has for us is to be true.
1: 今天很多时候我们的谦卑是很假的，很不实在的，是让人家觉得听起来不是那样舒服的。
2: Very often, when we are trying to be humble, our humbleness is not true.
1: 我曾经说过，有一个人说，他说，我是一个很骄傲的人。
2: I've told you before, one person says, I'm a very proud person.
1: 也许他真的很骄傲，不过这句话也可能表达他很谦卑。
2: Perhaps he is indeed a very proud person, but it could also signify that he is a humble person.
1: 一个很骄傲的人，他很诚实，说我很骄傲，他可能很骄傲。
2: Yes, a person who is truly proud can say honestly, I'm very proud.
1: 但当他说我很骄傲的时候，也许这个人还蛮客气的，蛮谦卑的。
2: But in certain ways, when he says, I'm very proud, he's actually very humble.
1: 当一个人说自己很谦卑的时候，他一定不谦卑。
2: But on the other hand, if someone says, I'm very humble, he is never really humble.
1: 哦，你说李牧师说，哎，我谦卑得很的，我很谦卑的。你越听越倒胃口。
2: And then if you say, oh no, Pastor Lee, I am very humble, then it just doesn't sound right.
1: 保罗骄傲谦卑我不知道，但是他很真实。
2: I do not know how Paul will strike us, whether he is proud or humble, but I know he is true.
1: 今天是一个大家很习惯戴假面具的社会。
2: Today, we are very accustomed to this world where we put on masks.
1: 我不晓得你的笑是真的笑还是假的笑。
2: So very often I do not know whether your smile is true or false.
1: 所以每一次你对我笑的时候
2: ，So whenever you smile at me，
1: 我就想从后面看看你那个面具后面是什么。
2: Very often I would like to see beyond that smile what is there.
1: 所以我们今天到教会来也是如此，因为我们在外面习惯了对人家的这种表情，我们不能够马上看它的表面价值。
2: Because we are accustomed to living like this in the world, it's difficult for us to put it down when we come to church.
1: 保罗骄傲，保罗谦卑，我不知道，但是我知道保罗非常的真实。
2: I do not know whether Paul is proud or humble, but I do know he is true.
1: 在哥林多前书第十一章第一节，他对哥林多教会的人说：“你们要效法我。”
2: In 1 Corinthians chapter 11, he told the church there, you should follow my example.
1: 这件事情很好记。1 Corinthians 1:1:1. 哥林多前书十一章第一节，他说你们要效法我，但是后面他说一句什么话呢？你们要效法我，像我效法基督一样。
2: There he says, you have to follow my example as I have followed the example of Christ.
1: 所以从第六节到第八节，他说你们要学我的样子。
2: In verse 6 to verse 8, he is saying this again.
1: 三件理由，他告诉提摩太说，你要去传道。
2: He gave Timothy three reasons for preaching the word.
1: 第一个，鼓励提摩太传道的动机是什么？
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2: In the presence of God and of Christ Jesus, who will judge the living and the dead, and in view of his appearing and his kingdom, I give you this charge.
1: 第一节讲到显现，第八节又提到显现这个字。
2: In verse 1, he mentioned how Jesus will appear, and in verse 8, he mentioned this.Again,
1: 短短的八节圣经以他的显现开始，以他的显现来结束。
2: It begins with the appearance of Jesus and it ends with the appearance of Jesus.
1: 弟兄姊妹，我们在我们的信仰里面，我们常常强调几件事情。
2: Brothers and sisters, in our faith, we often emphasize certain things.
1: 当我们搬进这个新堂的时候，有不少的弟兄姊妹很关心一件事。
2: When we moved into this church, many brothers and sisters.We're very concerned about one thing.
1: 在这个新堂的里面，除了讲台上有个十字架以外，别的地方找不到十字架。
2: And their concern is there is no cross in this building other than in front of the pulpit.
1: 所以呢，我们在几个月以前呢，我们终于树立了一个十字架在我们这个大楼的顶上。
2: If you haven't noticed, several months ago, we actually erected a cross on top of this building.
1: 因为在我们的信仰里面，不可以没有十字架。
2: Because in our faith, we cannot do without the cross.
1: 十字架成为刚才诗班所献的诗歌的一个基础。
2: The cross is the foundation for what the choir will sing.
1: 因为在十字架上，我们看到没有更大的爱。
2: Because through the cross, we can see there's no greater love.
1: 耶稣的十字架是那最大的爱。
2: The cross of Jesus is the greatest love.
1: 因为他的死。
2: Because of his death.
1: 因为他的流血。
2: Because of his blood.
1: 我们今天在上帝的面前有今天的身份。和地位
2: We have a new position before God.
1: 所以我们不能没有十字架。
2: So we cannot do without the cross.
1: 第二件事我们不能没有的。
2: The second thing that we cannot do without.
1: 因为这个跟我们的信仰有直接的关系。
2: Because it's directly related to our faith.
1: 我传道30年还没有机会到圣地去尝尝瘾以为憾。
2: And this is one of the things that I feel much regret over, that is after serving God for 3 decades, I still haven't been able to visit the Holy Land.
1: 我不知道开始不牧会出去做宣教士有没有这样的机会去圣地跑一跑，我不晓得。
2: I do not know whether it's within my itinerary to be able to visit the Holy Land.
1: 我知道在我们中间有不少人在后的要在前已经去过圣地。
2: I know many among us have already visited the Holy Land.
1: 据他们说，这是二手货，不是一手的。
2: This is not first-hand experience, but according to them,
1: 我以前辅导过一个学生，他现在在大概是耶路撒冷，在犹太人的一个大学，在那边教中文，在那边修他的博士。
2: 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He is now teaching Chinese in a university in Jerusalem.
1: 那么他的副业就是带会讲国语的人去参观去观光。
2: And one of his part-time endeavors is a tour guide for those who speak Mandarin.
1: 下次你们要去来找我，我把他的电话给你们啊，你们可以去，也可以帮帮他，他也可以帮帮你们。If
2: you want to visit Jerusalem under the guide of a tour guide who speaks Chinese, you can ask me for his number.
1: 据这些去过圣地的人说，
2: According to those who have visited the Holy Land,
1: 这些向导带你去很多地方看，
2: The tour guides will bring you to many different places.
1: 带到一个地方的时候，你就要问他，你说那是什么地方啊？
2: But at one place, you might ask, what is this place?
1: 那个向导千篇一律说，那里没什么好看。
2: All the guides will say, there's really nothing to see there.
1: 那么什么地方是没有什么好看，而且又是一个观光的重点呢？
2: So you're puzzled. Why then did you bring me to this point? So what is this place that all tours will bring you to, and yet there's nothing to see?
1: 那个向导说，埋葬耶稣的坟墓，没什么好看，因为是空的，是空的。
2: Because that is the tomb of Jesus, it's empty.
1: 从他的角度来看，这句话是对的。
2: From the point of view of the tour guide, this is a true statement.
1: 请问哪一个宗教领袖埋葬的地方不是圣地？
2: Let me ask you this question. Is there any burial ground for religious leaders that are not considered sacred?
1: 所有的那些宗教创办人或者是宗教的教主，甚至他们的领袖，他们埋葬的地方都是他们的信徒一定要朝拜的圣地。
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1: 对我们基督徒来讲，耶稣基督的坟墓没什么好看。But
2: for us as Christians, the tomb of Jesus really has nothing to see.
1: 弟兄姊妹，这说明什么呢？这说明我们的信仰，这是一个很重要的一部分。This
2: tells us the importance of this to our faith.
1: 我们需要十字架。
2: We need the cross.
1: 我们需要空坟墓。
2: But we also need the empty tomb.
1: 因为这两样事情组成我们信仰很重要的一个基础。
2: Because these two are the foundations of our faith.
1: 但是，
2: But
1: 在我们的信仰里面却缺少一个非常重要的一个因素。
2: But perhaps something else is lacking in our faith.
1: 因为这一项的缺少，所以今天基督徒 就变成不是那样的正常。Because
2: of this lack in our faith, perhaps that explains why many of us are not leading a normal Christian life.
1: 如果今天要用三件事情画出来代表基督徒的话，基督教的信仰的话，第一要有十字架，第二要有空坟墓，第三我们需要一个什么？一个宝座。The
2: third thing that we are lacking is a throne.
1: 这个宝座 是说到主耶稣基督再来的这个确定的盼望和事实。And
2: it points to the affirmation that our Lord Jesus will come again and exert his authority.
1: 你要相信已经发生的事情比较容易，你要相信还没有临到的事情比较难。Perhaps
2: it's easier for us to accept the fact of the cross and the empty tomb, but it's more difficult for us to accept what is to come.
1: 但是今天很糟糕，有许多的基督徒连已经发生过的空坟墓的事实，对我们来讲都疑心参半。
2: Of course, if we even call into question whether the tomb is empty, then our faith is poor indeed.
1: 你看那个不信耶稣的人，他们都告诉你说那个坟墓没什么好看，因为是空的。
2: Even the non-believers will tell you the tomb has nothing to see because it's empty.
1: 那我们这些所谓信耶稣的人，难道我们不真正的相信耶稣已经复活了，他的能力应该是成为我们的能力？
2: So can we truly believe that Jesus is resurrected from the Lord and that his resurrection power is part of ours?
1: 有一次马丁路德的太太穿了黑衣服。
2: One day Martin Luther's wife wore black.
1: 马丁路德就很好奇，就问他：“你怎么今天穿这个丧服呢
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1: 难道我们家里面哪一个亲戚死了，你没有告诉我吗
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1: 那马丁路德说：“不是亲人。
2: ”And she said, "It's not a relative of ours."
1: 或者他说是最亲的人。
2: Or maybe she said the one who is dearest to us.
1: 马丁路德说是谁呀？
2: And he will exclaim, well, who is it?
1: 他的太太说，耶稣死了。
2: And she said, Jesus died.
1: 马丁路德说，愚蠢的女人，你说什么话？
2: And he said, you foolish woman, what are you saying?
1: 哪里耶稣死了？
2: Where does it say Jesus died?
1: 我说，你告诉我耶稣死了。
2: And she said, you told me that Jesus died.
1: 马丁路德说，我什么时候告诉过你耶稣死了？
2: And he said, when?
1: 你的生活的表现，你的态度，你的样子。告诉我耶稣死了。
2: And she responded, by the way you're living, how you're responding to things, your countenance all tells me that you believe Jesus died.
1: 你知道吗？今天有很多我们的亲人一直到现在不信主的原因在哪里？
2: You know, one of the reasons why many of our dear ones do not believe in the Lord,
1: 因为他们在我们的身上看见耶稣不是个活的耶稣。
2: Because they cannot see that Jesus is alive in our life.
1: 因为在我们的生活的表现完全是消极反面的一个表现。
2: Because in our lives, in our experience, we only project pessimism.
1: 但是弟兄姊妹，今天更重要的，我们要记得耶稣基督，他有一天要再来。
2: But perhaps the most important point for us now is the hope that Jesus will come again.
1: 如果主耶稣没有再来的这样的一个宣告和事实的话，
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1: 今天在教会里面有许多默默摆上的基督徒就变成没有意义了。
2: Then those who serve the Lord silently will have served in vain.
1: 有人左手做好事不让右手知道的那些人，他们所有的一切就变成没有意义了。
2: Those who serve God such that their left hand do not know what the right hand is doing will have done all that in vain.
1: 第一节第八节讲到显现，第一节跟第八节也讲到另外一个词叫做审判。
2: But in verse 1 and verse 8, Paul mentioned the appearance of Jesus as well as his judgment.
1: 弟兄姊妹，也许你知道，也许你不知道。
2: Maybe you know this, maybe you don't.
1: 将来有两个审判。
2: There are going to be two judgments.
1: 一个审判是一般的审判。
2: The first is what we call a general judgment.
1: 分辨你有没有永生，或者是你有没有永死。
2: It distinguishes those who are going to receive eternal life or eternal death.
1: 今天一个非基督徒在那样的一个审判台的面前，他是无所遁形的。
2: A non-Christian, a non-believer standing at that judgment can only have one consequence.
1: 这是圣经上面的话。
2: These are words from the scripture.
1: 我今天没有时间多来解释。
2: I do not have time to explain it in detail.
1: 但是另外有一个审判。
2: But there is a judgment to follow.
1: 叫做工作的审判。
2: A judgment of works.
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1: 他最后的待遇跟其他马马虎虎平平常常普普通通的基督徒一样，这是神不公平。
2: It is not logical that those who have served God more will receive the same as those who really didn't serve God at all.
1: 不错，这些事 奉主的人，他们不是要得着赏赐而侍奉。
2: True, those who serve God do not serve out of their hope for reward.
1: 但是这是我们的态度。
2: But that is our response.
1: 但是这个公义的神必然有一个公义的回报。
2: But God is just, so He has to treat these justly.
1: 今天我们要做一个忠心良善的仆人。
2: Today we want to be a good and faithful steward.
1: 因为我们知道有一天神要亲自的称许我们。
2: Because God will commend us.
1: 我今天也许只讲这一点。
2: Perhaps I would just conclude with this point.
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2: But do we remember what Ronald shared with us last week, that we should receive his commendation?
1: 上个礼拜天我们做完礼拜以后，我跟师母就开车到多伦多去。
2: After the worship service last Sunday, Mrs. Lee and I drove to Toronto.
1: 在路上，你师母就告诉我早上的信息对她有很大的帮助。
2: And on the way, Mrs. Lee told me that she was greatly helped by the sermon.
1: 她说真是我再次从神的仆人得到提醒，我们今天要单单得着他的称许而侍奉。
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1: 他提到宋尚杰。
2: And he mentioned John Song.
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1: 孙大信。印度的一个圣徒，他也曾经被人批评过。
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1: 亲爱的弟兄姊妹
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2: But we still ask that you give us more rains of mercy.
1: 主啊，因为教会需要恩雨的大降，使它复兴。
2: Because Lord, we need this rain of mercy so that there can be revival.
1: 我们里面有许多的罪恶需要被你自己的恩雨所冲走。
2: Many sins within our lives need to be washed away.
1: 主啊，许多的软弱要被你自己的恩雨所洗净。
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2: As we are beginning to celebrate our 25th anniversary.
1: 主啊，我们从心里献上诗班刚才所唱的这个诗歌的祷告。
2: Lord, we give you the prayer from the bottom of our hearts.The song that was sung by the choir.
1: 求你将恩雨在我们的教会。
2: Send your rains of blessing.
1: 求你将你的恩雨在我们每一个家庭。
2: Work among each of our families.
1: 求你将恩雨在我们每一个枯干的心田。
2: Send your rains of mercy to each of our dried hearts.
1: 主啊，让我们在你的恩典里面重新把自己献上。
2: So that in your mercy we can rededicate ourselves.
1: 在你的恩雨的里面，我们再来与你有美好的关系。
2: So that in the rain of mercy, we can rebuild our relation with you.
1: 我们也在你的恩雨的里面，把以下的时间交在主你手中。
2: We place the following time into your hands.
1: 与我们同在。
2: Be with us, Lord.
1: 向我们每一个人说话。
2: Speak to each one of us.
1: 让我们有耳可听的，就应当听。
2: So that those with ears can listen.
1: 奉主耶稣基督的名。
2: We pray in the name of our Lord Jesus.
1: Amen.
2: Amen.
1: 请各位再翻回提摩太后书第四章。
2: Let's turn again to 2 Timothy chapter 4.
1: 这是我们第二次提到这一段的经文。
2: This is the second time that we're looking into these verses.
1: 我想恐怕我们今天也没有办法把这一段经文讲完。
2: Already I can feel that we don't have enough time to expound fully this passage.
1: 提摩太后书是保罗在世所写的最后一封信。
2: 2 Timothy is the last letter written by Paul before he died.
1: 提摩太后书四章一节到八节是他最后一封信，最后的一段勉励的话。
2: And in chapter 4, these 8 verses is the last passage of encouragement in this last letter.
1: 保罗劝勉他的结帮人提摩太。
2: He is encouraging the one about to receive the ministry from him.
1: 我们在提摩太前书提摩太后书看见提摩太这个人是怎么样的一个人。
2: From 1st and 2nd Timothy, we can learn somewhat about this person of Timothy.
1: 他是个年轻人。
2: He is a young man.
1: 在提摩太前书四章十二节保罗勉励他说。
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2: In verse 12, Paul admonished Timothy to saying, Don't let anyone look down on you because you are young, but set an example for the believers in speech, in life, in love, in faith, and in purity.
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1: 换句话说，神不会仅仅以我们从软弱变为刚强就满足。
2: God is not satisfied by changing us from weakness into strength.
1: 弟兄，我们有软弱。
2: Yes, we are weak.
1: 我们有许多的病痛。
2: We have many illnesses.
1: 我们需要主刚强，需要主医治。
2: We need the strengthening and healing of our Lord.
1: 但是，亲爱的弟兄姊妹，刚强和医治绝对不是神在我们身上做工至终的目的。
2: But receiving strength and being healed is not the end of God's ministry.
1: 他让我们起来，要用我们。
2: He wants us to stand up so he can use us.
1: 他要我们刚强，让我们继续为他而活。
2: So that we are strengthened to live for him.
1: 个人是如此，家庭也是一样，教会也是一样。
2: For personally, for a family, as well as for the church.
1: 今天有许多的家庭，里面有许多的危机。
2: Today there are much crisis in families.
1: 上帝要扭转我们这些危机。
2: Yes, God wants to turn this around.
1: 但是他不是仅仅扭转而已。
2: But he doesn't stop there.
1: 让我们被扭转以后，成为为他发光的一个灯台。
2: So that we'll turn around and become a lighthouse to shine.
1: 非常的可惜，今天有许多人得到耶稣基督的拯救，只达到一半的果效。
2: But it's a shame that most of us only receive half of the function of His grace.
1: 耶稣曾经医治一个瞎了眼的人。
2: Jesus healed a man that was blind.
1: 耶稣医治了他，就问他说：“你看见什么？”
2: And Jesus said, "What do you see?"
1: 他说：“我看见人好像树木在行走。”
2: He said, "I see men moving about like trees."
1: 这是一半的医治。
2: This is the healing that only half.
1: 所以耶稣基督在他身上再触摸他一遍。
2: So Jesus touched him again.
1: 这个的英文叫做 the second touch of Jesus. 耶稣基督的第二次的触摸在我们的身上。
2: We call this the second touch of Jesus.
1: 弟兄姊妹，我们今天需要耶稣基督的 second touch.
2: Indeed, we need the second touch of Jesus today.
1: 你年轻，不要叫人小看你年轻。
2: You may be young, but don't let others look down on you because of that.
1: 重要在信心、爱心、行为、清洁各方面行为来做众人的榜样。
2: But to set an example in speech, in life, in love, and in faith.
1: 提摩太年轻。
2: Yes, Timothy is young.
1: 提摩太也有病。
2: He's also ill.
1: 在提摩太前书第五章告诉我们说他有什么病呢？
2: And in fact, in chapter 5 of 1 Timothy, Paul told us about his illness.
1: 他有胃病。
2: He has some problems with his stomach.
1: 什么叫胃病呢？
2: What does that mean?
1: 胃病叫做时代病。
2: The illness of the stomach is a stomach of the times.
1: 因为今天这个时代压力太大。
2: Because there's too much pressure.
1: 所以今天有糖尿病。
2: So we have diabetes.
1: 有血压高。
2: We have high blood pressure.
1: 有胃病。
2: We have stomach illness.
1: 都跟我们的心情有关系。
2: It relates directly to how we feel.
1: 我想胃病只有一个好处。
2: There's only one good thing about stomach illness.
1: 就是你胃病的时候捧着那个胃好像西施一样，但除了那个没有别的好处。
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1: 所以我们在这里看见提摩太，虽然他是一个 gentleman, 但是他有胃病。
2: But then Timothy has problems with his stomach.
1: 他身体有病。
2: Because he is ill.
1: 他年轻。
2: He is young.
1: 他身体软弱。
2: He is weak.
1: 再加上他是一个非常内向而怕羞的人。
2: He is also a person that's easily embarrassed and is someone who is very inward looking.
1: 所以在提摩太后书第一章第七节，保罗告诉他说：“上帝赐给你的心不是一个胆怯的心。”
2: That's why Paul in 2 Timothy chapter 1 verse 7 says, "For God did not give us a spirit of timidity, but a spirit of power."
1: 因为提摩太胆怯。
2: That's because Timothy was timid.
1: 他怕什么我们不知道。
2: We do not know what he is afraid of.
1: 他可能怕前面很多未知的事情发生在他的身上。
2: Because he may be worried about what's going to happen in the future.
1: 他怕周遭的人对他有许多不利的地方。
2: Perhaps he is concerned about how others will look upon him.
1: 他活在地上就是怕，怕，怕。
2: Indeed, he passes his days on earth in fear.
1: 保罗告诉他说，神所赐的不是胆怯的心。
2: But Paul admonished him, say, God did not give us a spirit of timidity.
1: 乃是刚强，乃是仁爱，乃是谨守的心。
2: But a spirit of power, love, and self-discipline.
1: 刚强是对仇敌魔鬼的。
2: The power relates to how we deal with our enemies.
1: 仁爱是对我们的同人，我们的朋友的。
2: The spirit of love relates to our friends and brothers and sisters.
1: 谨守是对着我们自己的。
2: And the spirit of self-discipline applies to ourselves.
1: 所以保罗提醒提摩太不要胆怯，不要害怕，改过你那个内向怕羞的那样的一个性格。
2: So Paul encouraged Timothy to turn around. Don't be inward looking. Don't be fearful.
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2: Yes, he sees many shortcomings.
1: 然后他再看看他自己。
2: When he looks at himself,
1: 我们知道从第六节开始，他说他离世的时候到了。
2: Especially in chapter 4, verse 6, he thought about how he is to pass away very soon.
1: 神的工作怎么办？
2: What about the work of God?
1: 神的教会怎么办？
2: What about the church of God?
1: 提摩太好像还没准备好。
2: Seemingly, Timothy is not ready.
1: 保罗已经知道他离开世界的时候已经靠近。
2: But then Paul knew time has come for his departure from this world.
1: 对保罗来讲，
2: What's Paul?
1: 他知道他的前面的日子已经可以数的了。
2: He knew that his days to come is numbered.
1: 我们说倒数计秒 10, 9, 8, 7, 那种感觉已经逼近在他的身上。
2: He has a strong feeling that the countdown has started.
1: 所以保罗看自己，也看看他的继承人。
2: So Paul looked at himself, and then he looked at Timothy.
1: 感谢赞美主。
2: We praise the Lord.
1: 我们看见保罗是一个处变不惊的人。
2: Paul knew how to take care of these things.
1: 他在提摩太后书第一章十二节说：“我知道我所信的是谁。”
2: In chapter 1, verse 12, he said, I know whom I have believed.
1: 我不只是知道我所信的是谁。
2: Not only do I know whom I have believed,
1: 我也深信他能保全我所交给他的。
2: I am convinced that he is able to guard what I have entrusted to him.
1: 我不只是相信他是主。
2: I not only believe that he is the Lord.
1: 他也能帮助我带领我经过一切的危机。
2: He can help me pass through all these crises.
1: 所以他在最后这段勉励，耳提面命的提醒这个好像还没有预备好的提摩太。
2: And so when he is encouraging Timothy, who is seemingly still not ready.
1: 我今天的题目是四章第二节前面四个字，英文是三个字。
2: My theme for today is taken from the second verse.Preach the word.
1: 务要传道。
2: Preach the word.
1: 我上一次已经提过，这句话不是一个邀请性的话。
2: I've already said this last time. This is not an invitation.
1: 保罗不是跟提摩太说，我邀请你，请你考虑考虑，看看是不是要去传道。
2: Paul is not saying, I would like to invite you to preach the word. Let you consider.
1: 这也不是保罗的一个期许，对提摩太的期望。
2: This is not something that Paul is hoping that Timothy would do.
1: 盼望你在这个很糟糕的、很不好的、青黄不接的时代，你勉为其难做一点好不好？拜托，拜托。
2: Because we're in such a difficult time, can I please bear on you that you will do this?
1: 人的话是不稳定。
2: The words of men are not steady.
1: 我们常常用可能、也许、大概、差不多这一类的字眼。
2: We use all kinds of adjectives to leave some ambiguity.
1: 但是我们每一次看到主的话，我们看见主仆人的话，我们看见旧约先知的话，是斩钉截铁的话。
2: But when we see the word of God, when we see the word of the prophets, when we see the word of the apostles, they have no wishy-washy about it.
1: 务要传道是一个命令。
2: Preaching the word is a command.
1: 我们在台湾当过兵的人，我们知道一个命令，一个动作。
2: Those of us who served in the military knows when the order comes, you have to obey.
1: 当命令下来的时候，我们只有顺服，没有其他的选择。
2: The only proper response to a command is to obey.
1: 那么四章二节，保罗就用一节的圣经提到，到底要怎么传呢？
2: And Paul used the whole second verse to describe.How to preach the word.
1: 第一，无论得时不得时，总要专心。这句话什么意思呢？
2: What does it mean to be prepared in season and out of season?
1: 在 NIV 是把它翻译成 be prepared, 预备好。在 New English Bible, 它是把它翻译成 stand by.
2: In the New English Version, it says stand by.
1: 什么叫 stand by 呢？
2: What does that mean?
1: 你上飞机的时候，你拿不到票，那个公司的职员告诉你说有一点希望，你 stand by 好了，你在旁边等着。
2: Those of us who flew, sometimes may have experienced this. You don't have a reservation or a ticket, and the counter person says, "Why don't you just stand by? You may still have a chance."
1: 一个 stand by 飞机票的人是很紧张的人。
2: Someone who is standing by, for the airplane is nervous.
1: 因为他要一直等在那里，因为他希望能够搭上这个飞机。
2: You hope to go on the plane.
1: 保罗这里说，无论得时不得时，你总要做一个 stand by 的人。
2: Paul saying here, whether it's in season or out of season, you have to stand by.
1: 换句话说，我们怎么传道呢？要随时传。
2: That means we have to preach always.
1: 我们任何时候都要准备好去传。
2: We have to prepare at all times.
1: 有一次我到洛杉矶去。
2: One time I was going to Los Angeles.
1: 我很高兴那个礼拜天没有讲道的安排。
2: I was very happy because for that Sunday I was not scheduled to preach.
1: 所以我到了。我不太乖啊，那天就不准时，因为我就晚一点，人家已经开始唱两首诗歌了，我才进去。
2: And I was somewhat late. People have already sang two hymns when I walked into the sanctuary.
1: 就那教会一百多人。
2: There was about 100 people there.
1: 我就跟师母就躲在后面就坐下来，头低低的，然后参加聚会。
2: So Mrs. Lee and I walked in, and we sat all the way to the back, and we bowed our heads.
1: 就那个台上的牧师看到我。
2: But then the pastor on the pulpit saw me.
1: 他已经开始讲道了。
2: He already started to preach.
1: 他讲了两句，他说我今天就讲到这里为止。
2: After two sentences, he stopped and said, "This concludes my sermon."
1: 他说我看见李牧师、李秀全牧师坐在那里，请他上来讲道。
2: And he said, "I just saw Pastor Molly Lee walk in. I'm going to invite him to preach."
1: 我赶快看看后面是不是另外一个人叫李秀全坐在我后面。
2: I looked around. Is there another person called Molly Lee?
1: 我发现后面都是姐妹。
2: There were only sisters behind me.
1: 所以我那一天我永远不会忘记，就硬被他请到台上来讲了一篇道。
2: So I was indeed coerced into preaching that day.
1: 从那一天开始。
2: From that day on.
1: 我口袋里面一定准备一篇讲章在口袋里面。
2: I always carry a sermon in my pocket.
1: 这叫随时传。
2: This means to preach always.
1: 无论得时不得时。人家请你不请你，要准备好要传信息。
2: Whether you're in season, whether others are going to invite you, you have to be prepared.
1: 事实上 ，J.B. Phillips 翻译这节圣经就是这样说的 ：Whether you are welcome or not， 不管人家欢迎不欢迎你，你要准备随时要去传神的道。
2: The J.B. Phillips version says, "Whether you are welcome or not, you have to preach the word."
1: 随时传
2: ，preach always.
1: 百般的忍耐是耐心传。
2: And he says also, you have to preach with great patience.
1: 不要以为一传就马上立竿见影。
2: Don't believe that once you preach it, you will see the effect right away.
1: 今天我们侍奉主的人实在需要主给我们耐心。
2: Indeed, those of us who serve the Lord need patience.
1: 弟兄姊妹，什么叫做耐心呢？
2: What does this mean?
1: 我自己给耐心下了一个定义。
2: I personally gave patience a definition.
1: 爱心的延长就是耐心。
2: The prolonging of love is patience.
1: 我们今天需要爱。
2: Today we need love.
1: 但是我们没有忍耐的爱。
2: But we do not have love that has patience.
1: 所以保罗在哥林多前书十三章给爱下定义的时候。
2: So when Paul described love in 1 Corinthians,
1: 第一个定义是忍耐，最后一个定义也是忍耐。
2: He started the definition of love with patience.And long suffering.
1: 把爱拉长一点就是忍耐。
2: When you elongate love, it becomes patience.
1: 很多时候我们说夫妇之间要彼此相爱。
2: Very often we say husband and wife has to love one another.
1: 当你彼此有耐心的时候，你就活在那个爱的里面。
2: And if we have patience towards one another, we can be still in love.
1: 我们今天去传道需要耐心。
2: And when we preach, we need patience.
1: 所以保罗在这里说要用百般的忍耐去传。
2: In the NIV, he says, with great patience.
1: 那么第三，除了随时传、耐心传，他还要我们带着教导的心去传。
2: Also, he says, we should have a heart of careful instruction.
1: Careful instruction, 在另外翻译成各样的教训，是不同的一些 didache, 在希腊文就是教导的意思。
2: Or we can say different kinds of instruction and teaching.
1: 所以换句话说，我们去传道的时候，不只是要有感性的，也要有理性。
2: In other words, when we preach, we cannot just stay with our emotions, but we also have to use our rationale.
1: 很多时候我们发现在我们侍奉的里面，常常有一些偏颇或者一些走极端的现象。
2: Indeed, very often in serving the Lord, we find two extremes.
1: 有的时候我们太感性。有的时候我们过分的理性。
2: Sometimes we overemphasize the emotions, and other times we overemphasize the rationale.
1: 很多时候我们讲理讲到一个地步，心不在里面。
2: Sometimes we reason so much that our heart isn't in it.
1: 很多时候我们讲感情讲到一个地步，我们里面没有任何的真理的理性的基础。
2: And sometimes we're so concerned with our emotions that the truth isn't in it.
1: 今天我们要传道，我们也要跟教导并排合在一起。
2: Today when we preach, we need to instruct and teach.
1: 感谢主，我们教会在成人主日学有一班叫慕道班。
2: We praise the Lord in our adult Sunday school, we have a class for the seekers.
1: 就是帮助一些慕道的朋友有系统的在理性的里面来整理信仰。
2: The seeker class is for those who want to know more about the truth, to learn and to put it into a rational system.
1: 这个讲台除了给一些感性的话，我们也求主给我们有理性的教导。
2: And during the sermons, we pray to God that we have words that will touch our hearts,as well as words that will instruct us.
1: 保罗说用百般的教训去传道的意思呢，就是说让我们有感性和理性这两方面的平衡。
2: And so when Paul says to preach the word and he uses careful instruction, he is saying we should have a balance.
1: 然后他说要责备人，要警戒人，要劝勉人。他再一次提醒我们，在方法上我们也要顾到平衡，不只是在内容上要顾到平衡。
2: And then he also shows us that the way of doing this, the methodology, also needs to be balanced with correction, rebuke, and encouragement.
1: 弟兄姊妹，我们今天传道的态度要常常检讨。
2: Indeed, we need to re-examine our attitudes in preaching.
1: 传道三十年来，我常常自我检讨我传道的态度。
2: Very often, I re-examine myself in my 3 decades of preaching. How am I doing?
1: 我们今天常常批评那些还没有信主的人。
2: Very often, it's easy for us to criticize those who have not believed.
1: 哎呀，心真刚硬啊。
2: We say, oh, these people, their hearts are so hard.
1: 撒旦把他的眼睛都蒙起来了。
2: Their eyes are blinded by Satan.
1: 那个魔鬼用油涂抹了他们的耳朵。
2: Their ears are plugged up with oil.
1: 哎呀，这些人真是怎么搞的？什么时候才能够醒过来
2: ？When will they wake up to the truth?
1: 弟兄姊妹，有的时候我们应该回过头来检讨我们传道的方法和态度。
2: Brothers and sisters, perhaps sometimes we need to turn around and re-examine and evaluate how we are preaching the word.
1: 责备、警戒要配上劝勉。
2: We need to correct and rebuke, but then to go along with encourage.
1: 弟兄姊妹很有意思，八节的圣经里面，保罗用一节来告诉我们怎么个做法。
2: It's very interesting how Paul used one whole verse to teach us how to do this.
1: 另外用7节提到传道的原因和动机。
2: But then he used 7 verses to give us the motivation and the reason for preaching.
1: 在整个侍奉主的体验里面。
2: And in my own understanding of serving the Lord,
1: 我知道方法很重要。
2: I know the methodology is important.
1: 方法影响结果。
2: Because it has a direct bearing on the effects.
1: 方法影响效率。
2: It has a direct bearing on efficiency.
1: 但是弟兄姊妹，在我们的信仰里面。
2: But in our faith,
1: 一个侍奉主的人的动机比方法更重要。
2: The motivation of a person serving the Lord is more important than the method.
1: 不是你怎么传，而是你为什么去传。
2: It's not how you preach, but why you preach.
0: 刚刚的节目是牧者心声，由圣经广播网编辑播出。